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All this stuff been warmed over and redone, and it's all right. I'm glad they're getting it. I've been in this business for a long, long time, and even I didn't know where the music was going for a while. And I was saying, when are they gonna find that magic? When is the music gonna get back to simple and basic? Cause I wanna go back. I wanna go back to a time when the music touched your heart and your soul and your mind and your body. I want to go back to a time when there were blue lights in the basement. Y'all know what I'm talking about. I want to go back to a time when slow dancing was still in style. And when you got out on the dance floor, you touched your partner. You didn't have to look for him. I want to go back to that time when the music made you feel like you wanted to fall in love and you wanted to drive up the Lookout Mountain, but still had enough mystery in it not to tell what you did when you got there. I want to go back to a time when the music was wonderful. It was a part of my life. Sent me to the prom with my Krillin skirt on. Even if I did drive myself. I want to go back. I want to find those people that made that kind of music, you know. And I just want to tell them thank you. Thank you for giving us romance and mystery. I want to find Nat King Cole and Billy Eckstein and Marvin Gaye and Stevie Wonder and the Four Tops and the Temptations and the Pimps and Smokers. I want to find them, and I just want to walk up to them and say, you did it. You found that magic. I just want to, I want to touch old Teddy Pendergrass. And I want to tell him, thank you for saying

0: 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It's the universal language that touches everybody. Love is the one thing the world has in common. No matter who you are or where you live, the questions and answers are the same.
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0: 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By the way, where'd you meet him?

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1: Oh, I know. 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Paddle to the metal. Oh, man. I should do this for a living.
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1: Oh, I know. 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Paddle to the metal. Oh, man. I should do this for a living.
0: It feels good to be Boatu. 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

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And tomorrow I'm gonna listen.

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not a lot going on, you know. A bit like my brain, you know. There's not a lot going on in there as either. Anyway, what do we have in store for you today? All the usual stuff, I'm afraid. We'll put some money in the jukebox. Now, if you'd like to choose which buttons we press on the jukebox, I'll need a letter from A to T for tango and a number from 0 to 9. I'll put the pound in, press those buttons, and we'll see what we get. Kev's coffee break. I'll tell you more about that. That's three tracks from one artist. And again, if you've got a suggestion for a future Kev's coffee break, well, let me know. And the way you do that is email maximum.music259 at gmail.com or studio at lazygold.co.uk. Or you can leave me a message in WhatsApp if you've got me on there, or on my Facebook page. Jessica will be here with the horoscopes. And of course, some absolutely cracking music. And of course, if you've got any requests or dedications, let me know. I'll see what I can do. Right, housework done. A quick word from our sponsors, I think.

0: In this you'll let Elf speaking, chairman of the Grand Council of the League of Oval Genius. I'm sure all listeners, as well as our own league members, look forward as eagerly as we do to this jolly meeting time each Sunday. 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

0: Yeah, it's all right. Edwin Collins, A Girl Like You. This is live from the Lazy Lounge with me, Kevin Jackson.
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1: All of that and more in the next half an hour.
2: Kevin Jackson.
1: After this, we're going to put some money in the jukebox. And it looks like I'm going to be pressing the red button. Unless, of course, you can come up with a letter from A to T and a number from 0 to 9.

Beverly Knights. The greatest day. Never better. Well, we've got to put some money in the jukebox. And we have had a selection. Martin sent a message. Can we have T9? Yes, you are so nicely. And because she's such a nice guy anyway. Right, where do we put the pound? Hang on, I'll just find me pound coin in a minute. Oh, okay, got it. Okay, let's do this. T9. Let's see what Martin's chosen.

wonder what that's called. All right. 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Chic. As chosen by Martin. That was T9 on the jukebox. And if you'd like to choose the one for the next hour, then email me at maximum.music259@gmail.com or LazyGold or studio at lazygold.co.uk. You can leave a message in WhatsApp if you have me on there.

0: Turn Back Time. Was that qua? 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You know, that's the ones, yeah. See, they could do some good music as well. I love that song.
1: This is Lazy Girl.

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0: Blimey, Fisher. Rise to the occasion. That's the original version. That dreadful hip hop version. Oh, they just ruined a really good song. Right, we are live from the Lazy Lounge on Lazy Gold and KTMR.
1: Kevin Jackson, he plays absolute bangers. And by absolute, we mean you'll pretend you knew every word.

0: Bitch. Yeah, that's what it's called. It's called Bitch. Meredith Brooks. All right. We are live from the Lazy Lounge. And with me, Jessica is here with the first six star signs of your horoscopes.
1: Welcome to another week of cosmic uncertainty, where the stars are flickering suspiciously, experts are using phrases like complex global situation, and somebody somewhere is still trying to fix the office printer by hitting it. In this section, we're examining the fate of the following: Aries, Taurus, Gemini, Cancer, Leo, and Virgo. This week's universal energy is best described as confidently assembling flat pack furniture without reading the instructions. So, ambitious, chaotic, and likely to leave one bolt missing. This section is proudly sponsored by Crumloom Technologies, creators of the world's first AI-powered biscuit tin that locks itself when you say, "I'll just have one." Features include fingerprint denial system, passive-aggressive lid clicking, emergency custard cream release button. Crumloom Technologies, because self-control is clearly outdated. Aries. You'll begin the week with unstoppable determination and decide to become more productive. By Wednesday, you'll be watching a YouTube documentary ranking motorway service stations by emotional atmosphere. Taurus. You'll become fiercely protective of a specific snack in the fridge and start guarding it like an ancient treasure. Diplomacy talks may fail within the household. Gemini. You'll suddenly decide to launch a travel vlog about obscure UK destinations. Your first episode, 48 hours in a retail park near Dudley, will somehow attract a cult following. Cancer. You'll become deeply invested in a TV soap storyline involving a suspicious labradoodle, an air fryer dispute, and somebody dramatically leaving a village pub in the rain. Leo. You'll announce extravagant plans for a glamorous escape abroad, then quietly spend 3 days in a caravan near Morecambe eating cocktail sausages and calling it a digital detox. Virgo. You'll attempt to organize your home with military precision, only to lose an entire afternoon alphabetizing sauces and emotionally ranking your kitchen chairs. Radio the next six star signs will be in about an hour, depending on whether the planets can agree on a schedule. World leaders keep promising long-term solutions. Meanwhile, most people still own at least one remote control, held together with tape and optimism.
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for playing this. 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Did you know that? It used to be an Olympic sport. 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It's how far you could walk in a set number of hours.

0: Level 42, Heaven in My Hands. 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
0: We've got a 9 o'clock Kev's Coffee Break. Today will be Garth Brooks.
2: Ooh, Kevin who? Kevin Jackson? Never heard of him. He's a great guy, fantastic guy, one of the greatest. He's that bleep bloop guy, right?

Boyzone picture of you. Right, we're going to have to take a short break for all the news. We'll be back in the merest end of time with Kev's Coffee Break, three tracks from Garth Brooks. Now, if you've got a suggestion for a future Kev's Coffee Break, well, don't keep it to yourself. Email me or send a message via email, either to maximum.music259@gmail.com or studio@lazygold.co.uk. Now you could just choose the artist if you like. We can choose the artist and the tracks. And providing we've got them or I can get them, I'll do what I can. I'll try and play them.

0: All right, it's just gone 9 o'clock here in the UK. 10 o'clock in Central Europe. Time for Kev's coffee break. Three from Garth Brooks, even. Who apparently is coming to the UK the end of June. And he's playing... is it Hyde Park? I'm sure it's Hyde Park. I expect all the tickets have gone, but if you're a Garth Brooks fan and you're in the UK, it might be worth a look. Right, if you've got a suggestion for a future Kev's coffee break, then send it to me. 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Look for Kevin Jackson. You'll find a picture there of my father. And you can leave a message there. You can even make a donation via PayPal to help support the show. If you so wish, it's entirely up to you. All donations gratefully received. Okay, housework done. Let's get on with this.
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0: There we are, lads. 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Three from Garth Brooks. Got a suggestion for a future one? Well, tell me. We'll see what we can do. Right, we're going to put some money in the jukebox soon. So if you want to choose a letter from A to T and a number from 0 to 9.
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station, 10 to midnight in the rain. 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

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Here we go.

Black Country Boy. Sir Lenny Henry from the album New Millennium Blues. What do we have before that? Oh yeah, Wilson Pickett. Mustang Sally. Well, Jessica will be here very shortly with your the last part of your horoscopes.

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0: I think they're singing about me. Left. Tom Jones joins the voice, and Moose T from the album Revolver. Right, Jessica is here with the last six star signs of your horoscopes for the week.
1: Welcome back to the second half of this week's Celestial Nonsense, where the stars are glowing dimly, your pet is judging you silently, and someone online is attempting a world record for ironing trousers while riding a mobility scooter. In this section, we're covering Libra, Scorpio, Sagittarius, Capricorn, Aquarius, and Pisces. The cosmic forecast here is high ambition repeatedly interrupted by snacks, naps, and unexplained furniture problems. 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Perfect for watching thunderstorms dramatically, avoiding responsibilities, eating pies outdoors with unnecessary confidence. Nimbus & Sons Leisure, because luxury should always involve gravy. Libra. You'll spend the week trying to create harmony in your life, beginning with rearranging cushions and ending in a heated debate about whether Jaffa cakes count as cake. Scorpio. You'll see someone attempting a ridiculous world record, possibly balancing ironing boards on alpacas, and immediately become convinced you could beat them with minimal preparation. Sagittarius. You'll feel a sudden urge for adventure and book a spontaneous trip to somewhere exotic. Unfortunately, this turns out to be a themed seafood buffet in Weston-super-Mare. Capricorn. You'll approach a tiny household task, like replacing a light bulb, as though it's a multinational engineering project requiring diagrams, meetings, and contingency planning. Aquarius. You'll invent an entirely unnecessary profession, such as independent pet mood consultant, and become offended when nobody understands your business model. Pisces. You'll drift peacefully through the week watching videos about competitive cheese rolling, Icelandic knitting retreats, and a man in Kent restoring antique vacuum cleaners with spiritual intensity. That concludes the horoscopes for the coming week. The stars have gone home, the moon has filed a complaint, and reality is once again running on vibes alone. Experts say technology is transforming modern life. Fantastic. Maybe next it can explain why the Wi-Fi fails the exact second you try to watch something important.
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Only You Can. That's Foxy. 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Some Eddie Cochran, okay?

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1: Sometimes I wonder what I'm gonna do, but there ain't no cure for the summertime.
2: Eddie Cochran, the Summertime Blues. Right, that's it. I'm out of here. Stand by for 3 hours of the Lush Love Songs from LB Towers with the Lazy One himself. And, of course, the monkeys in the chat room. I'll catch you next week, maybe. So I'll say cheerio now. Bye.

Warning. The Chill Out Zone is Certificate 18. Discretion is advised. Although that's never stopped Lazy B. The Chill Out Zone.

And now, another hour of the world's lushest love songs, live from downtown Birmingham, UK. Broadcasting topless with no safety net. Here he

Hello. That's an anti-climax, isn't it? Hello. Hold on, I'm gonna put my glasses on. Hold on. Maybe the show'll sound better if I got my glasses on. Hold on. The sunglasses, by the way. I'm not specky. Well, I'm a specky. I'm a specky when I'm driving. When I'm driving the car, I gotta be a specky. Saying that, I love people who wear glasses. Dear me. I've got to be so careful, because before the show goes live, about 9:30, we do a kind of a warm-up show. It's a pre-banter warm-up show for about 30 minutes. And I say all sorts of different things that I'm not supposed to say on the air. But now we're live because it's 10 o'clock. I've got to put my little professional hat on, my little glasses, and I've got to behave myself. But you guys know what I'm actually like. You know what I mean, or not? Anyway, welcome to the show. Thank you for being there. All the usual shenanigans on the show tonight. All the usual features at the big one, the threesome. Inspirational moments, pause for thought. New music file. And the weather tonight at 10:30, 11:30 and 12:30 on the show, all right? Mix that with some live phone calls as well. We got Battle of the Ballads as well from 11 o'clock tonight. I haven't even got it ready yet, I'm sorry. The show is very, very live, very interactive, and I thank you for being there, okay? We're also live on TikTok as well. Got to put your head around the door. Good evening if you just joined us. Hello. Oh, it's David Attenborough's birthday, wasn't it, on Friday? Wow. Gosh. Take these glasses off. I can't see a thing. Damn. I don't know. I can't even line up music. Let me take those glasses off. If anybody fancies a tune tonight, the only way to do it is to nip along to the website, okay? It's www.lazyb.uk. Lazyb.uk. Put your head around the corner, say hello, and get your mentions of love, your requests on the air tonight, all right? Lazyb.uk. It's the only way.

I was so hyper before the show tonight, I couldn't concentrate. But now I'm here, I'm feeling okay. I think we all need it, do you know what I mean? It's Sunday night. Just check in. 10th of the month. 10th of May. And we come here. We get together. It's like coming to church on a Sunday, isn't it? We're gathered here to celebrate good music and chill out tunes with the Reverend LB. I'd probably be the worst vicar in the world. I'd be so corrupt. You know what I mean? I'd be rubbish. I'd have all sorts of things going on in my parish, I'll tell you. Are you well, by the way? Have you had a good week? And have you had a good weekend as well? What have you been up to? Come on, tell me. Tell me. Tell me. Tell me. Tell me. I'm nosy as well. So nosy. I'd love to know what's going on. It just feels weird being here because normally I'm doing the show from somewhere tropical, somewhere around the world, you know. But today, tonight, I'm home. It doesn't feel right. Guys, I need a holiday. Can anybody help me out with a holiday? Has anybody got a villa or anything like that? A villa in Alicante or a house in Portugal? Even a shed in Florida would do. But maybe we could do the show from your place. Anybody watching the football today or not? Well, Rachie is in the TikTok chat and she said, I've got a shed, LB. So I could do the show live from Rachie's shed in Cardiff. Rachie, sounds just perfect to me.

0: Ending your day the lazy way. 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
1: Spoons. I love spoons. 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

0: Hello to Dan May. He's just popped in, by the way. If you're on TikTok, you'll see that Dan May's just joined us. Hi, Dan. Had a chat with Dan today. He was with his mum. He was out and about. Nice to speak to you, Dan. Lines open tonight in just a little bit. 0121 285 3737. Maybe if you've never been on the air before, tonight only, this could be your first time coming on the air. Don't be nervous. All right? Don't be nervous. Give us a call in a bit. I'll let you know when the lines are open. 0121 285 3737. From anywhere in the world. If you're calling from outside the UK, it is a plus 44 121 285 3737. We'll get you on the air. We'll make you feel good, make you feel special. Have a little look at the website, by the way, lazybee.uk, lazybee.uk. You can take part in Battle of the Ballads from 11. I haven't filled it in yet. It's still got last week's on there, so I'll go on there in a minute. If you want to drop me a PM, if you want to take part in Battle of the Ballads, I'll maybe use your one. I can't promise, okay? But if I like the song that you pick for Battle of the Ballads, I might use your one, all right? But it's got to be a good ballad, a really good ballad. No rubbish, okay? Nothing weak. It's got to be a strong song, all right? Okay. That's the Battle of the Ballads from 11 o'clock tonight. If you want to confess your sins, I am Reverend LB. You can do that via the website as well. Tell us something that you haven't told anybody in the world. All right? Confess your sins. You can do it anonymously as well. I'll be reading some of those out in a bit. Good evening, Sarah. Welcome along. Jen just popped up and said, LB, it's time to do a request. She said, LB, is there any chance you could play a song? Right Said Fred, please. So said Jen.
1: Ooh, baby, I love your way every day.
0: That'd be a no.
1: Yeah. Ooh, baby, I love your way.
0: Got standards on the show. They are low, but we got standards.

0: But we only have one rule on the show. We don't like to talk about Monday. Even though it's a bank holiday, is everyone off tomorrow or not? We can talk about Monday if you've got a day off tomorrow. No school tomorrow. Is that right or not? It is a bank holiday weekend, isn't it? I feel thought it was, anyway. Very confusing. If you just joined us, good evening, hello.
1: Linda with an I here, straight out of New York, doll. And this is the weather forecast for the United Kingdom and Northern Ireland for the chill-out zone. Grab your coat, your scarf, and maybe your emotional support cuppa, because Mother Nature's being a real drama queen tonight. Scotland's getting soaked overnight, and that rain's sliding south faster than a bloke dodging the pub rounds, reaching central areas by dawn. Behind it, wintry showers up north, frosty bits, and temperatures colder than your ex after bingo night. Monday keeps the soggy parade moving south before finally clearing out by evening. Elsewhere, you get some cheeky sunshine, but Scotland and England's east coast could still see breezy showers. It's going to feel proper nippy too, babes. Below average temps. Tuesday brings more rain heading southeast, then Wednesday and Thursday turn into a mix of sunshine, showers, and a few proper rumbly thunderstorms. Bit wild, bit moody, like me after two espresso martinis. Highs of 18 down south, lows around 12 up north, and overnight frosts keeping things fresh enough to nip you bits. Back to Lazy B.
0: It's another request on the show. I love this, honestly, do. Almost heaven. Sing along if you know the words, all right?

So the requests and dedications are coming in strong. LazyBee.uk. You find a web form on there you can fill out. Get your song on the air, all right? No rush. We've got two and a half hours together. Don't panic, Mr. Mannering. It's only a radio show, for goodness sake. Now play Big Mountain, Baby, I Love Your Way. And John Denver, Take Me Home, Country Road.

0: messy. 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

Battle of the Ballads is open right now at lazyb.uk. 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And Rachie has picked Tapao, China in Your Hand. 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

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Tips are easy. 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Lazyb.uk. It's a website especially for the show. You can vote on tonight's Battle of the Ballads. It's a good one tonight as well.

Okay. Battle of the ballads is this, right? We pick, or you pick, or I pick, or someone picks a tune. Someone picks another tune, like Rachie tonight picked Tapao, China in Your Hand, as her choice for Battle of the Ballads, okay? And then I picked Shallow by Lady Gaga and Bradley Cooper. That's my choice, because I'm spoilt, because it's my show. So we put them against each other, and then you guys, in fact, anyone that's tuned in, can vote on Battle of the Ballads. You know, you nip along to lazybee.uk and you click on the little heart. Click on your little heart and vote for LB in Battle of the Ballads, okay? Don't vote for Rachie, though. Vote for LB. And while you're there, you can put a request in for the show. Make it nice and mellow, though. Make it a good song. Don't make life hard for me, please. Now, you can vote for whoever you want. Vote for your favourite song, okay, out of those two. Or maybe you can vote for your favourite, you know. If you fancy Rachie, then... or if you like Rachie, should I say... If you're Rachie's friend, then nip along and vote for Tapao, China in Your Hand. If you fancy a little bit of LB on a Sunday night, vote for Bradley Cooper and Lady Gaga. Shallow. Good evening, Curly. Welcome along. We are live on TikTok tonight, by the way, guys. Put your head around the door and say hello. Lazybee.uk. You can nip into the confessional. If you've got something naughty you've done this week and you want to share it with everybody, and kind of, you know, anonymously, I won't tell nobody who you are. And I'll read it out on the show. While you're there, vote for Battle of the Ballads. Maybe put in a request or a dedication as well. Along the bottom of the chat, by the way, the phone number's there if you want to call the show. Lines open from 11. And also, you can join in the WhatsApp group. We've got a WhatsApp group for the Chill Out Zone. There's a link to it along the bottom of the website, lazybee.uk. You can join our little WhatsApp group, all right? Come and say hello. Or you can just send me a private message on there as well, all right? It's up to you. Have a think about it. Let me know, all right? Heading for the threesome at 11 o'clock next.

Warning, the Chill Out Zone is certificate 18. Discretion is advised. Although that's never stopped Lazy B. The Chill Out Zone with LB.

0: Hot, No Show, and Cherish on the Chill Out Zone. Could be your threesome on the air this time next week, by the way. Have a little think about it. Let me know. This time next week, your threesome could be playing.
1: In front of my family and everybody waiting on you. What happened? What's up with you? Brought you this $50,000 ring, house, cars.
0: Where you been, girl?
1: 25 G's on this ring right here.
0: You know, showed
1: so
0: up.
1: We can tie the knot, and this is what I get. All this dough.
0: Girl.
1: All this love.
0: That's rude.
1: You never showed.

Expertly chosen by Georgia. Brilliant. Count on me. For our Giggsy, I reckon. Yes. Come on, Giggsy. Hello to Liz as well. She reckons she can sing this well. Nice one, Liz. I'd like to hear that one day. At 11:26, Late Night Chill Out Zone plays Leona Lewis, Better in Time. Weather is next, by the way. Almost halfway through the show. That went quick, didn't it? It went so quick.

Heartache's a funny old thing, isn't it? We've all been there, and there's not a lot of advice you can give people. You know, and this show sometimes isn't really for heartbroken people because it rips you apart. Some of the music I play on this show. But there's always light at the end of the tunnel, and with friends around you, it makes all the difference. There's a message in the songs tonight. How about the message in this one? Goodbye, heartbreak. Do you remember the Lighthouse family? They were brilliant back in the day, weren't they? Giving you a musical hug. I'm LB. Thank you for being there.

0: Linda with an I back on the mic, sweetheart. Your New York gal bringing the weather forecast for the United Kingdom and Northern Ireland on the chill out zone. And let me tell you, the weather's flirting, fighting, and throwing tantrums all at once. Overnight, Scotland's catching a proper soaking, and that rain's sneaking south by dawn like somebody creeping out after making bad decisions at karaoke night. Behind it comes wintry showers for Scotland, while the rest of you get clearer skies, frosty mornings, and temperatures colder than a mother-in-law's stare. Monday keeps the rain slipping south before it finally clears out by evening. Elsewhere, there'll be sunny spells popping up like lads suddenly acting romantic when football season ends. Northern Scotland and England's east coast stay breezy with a few cheeky showers blowing through. It's gonna feel cool though, honey. Definitely not beer garden weather unless you built different. Tuesday sees more rain heading southeast. Then Wednesday and Thursday bring sunshine mixed with heavy showers and the odd thunderstorm banging louder than a nightclub toilet hand dryer. Breezy, cool, and frosty overnight too. Highs around 18 down south, lows near 12 up north. Enough to make your nips file a formal complaint. 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
1: Okay, Liam's on the show tonight. He's live in the North Atlantic Ocean or somewhere like that. He's on a big boat anyway. We'll get him on the show before midnight. In the meantime, this is nice. Lily Allen on the show. Mm.

Now, Liam is a good friend of the show, and at the moment he's on the way to Amsterdam. So we can catch up with him via the miracle of satellite. Have a chat with him on the show after this from Lionel Richie. Liam, come in wherever you are.

I heard from a certain devil this evening. Good evening, devil. Nice to hear from you, my friend. Hope you're well. Wants to send all his love to the one and only H. The amount of love oozing through the airways right now is out of control. Thank you for being there, devil. And good evening to H as well. This is your request, my friends. 17 minutes shy of midnight. That means 17 minutes shy of a brand new day and a brand new week on the show.

No, no, honestly, no. It didn't catch me out. I run into the kitchen, to be honest, because I've got little Lola with me. So I got a packet of Fridge Raiders, chicken breast flavour. So me and Lola are going to share those in a minute. And then I noticed I put a drink. Listen, well, you can't hear it. It's a big bottle of Amarula. I put it into the I put it in the fridge earlier because I thought, well, I'm going to have a bit of a tot. I'm going to have a bit of a cheeky drink on the show tonight. I just heard Ed Sheeran collide. Lisa Loeb, Stay, I Miss You. On the way out the Chill Out Zone, and your favourite love songs are just round the corner. At 9 minutes to midnight. Did I mention we're live on TikTok tonight? Come and say hello. You-

Okay, and the final hour of the show. New music file. Final weather. Jordan, pause for thought, gigs, inspirational moment, and much, much more. All coming up. I wanted to play a song by George Michael, and I just didn't know which one to pick. So I thought to myself, well, I looked at his album called Patience, and I thought I'd play this amazing. Good evening to Jess. How are you, Jess? She was on TikTok earlier tonight. I popped my head round the door. I was going to send her a Galaxy, but for some reason I kept getting cut off. There was a bad connection. Apologies, Jess. Apparently she's going to stay tuned right till the end of the show at 1 o'clock. Thank you, Jess.

0: Hope you have a good day and a good week, whatever you got planned. I'm just trying to think what I'm doing. I'm sure I've got stuff planned. Yeah, I've got the doctors on Tuesday to talk about my ECG. What else? Tomorrow, I'm going to head off to the gym and find out how much the membership is. And then I'm also going to nip down to the Sunbed place as well. I'm sure there's other things I've got to do as well. I'll have a think about it. I'll get back to you, okay? And also, coming back with something rather nice for you in just a second. Stay there.
1: Psst. Hey, over here. Yes, you. You're listening to the Chill Out Zone at the moment. Well, so are thousands of others. At home, at work, in the car, even in the shower. La, la, la, la. Yeah, right. You could reach all these.

0: It's Sunday night in the Chill Out Zone studio, and Lazy B is on the air trying to act all sexy and playing loads of lush love songs.
1: That's my bed. That's my bed. That's my bed. That's my bed. That's my bed.
0: Have a listen. He's playing another one right now.

If you do want to see the show, we're live on TikTok. Do a search for DJ Lazy B, one word. And we're live until one. At the Beach Boys, California Girls. A song called Crazy lined up, but who's the artist? You find out in just a few seconds. We'll open the phone lines again shortly, 0121 285 3737. And if you haven't voted on Battle of the Ballads, have a little think about it and nip along now to lazyb.uk and you'll see Battle of the Ballads, okay? 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

You love the music on the show tonight. It's flowing quite nicely, and we're into the final hour of the show. We'll do the new music file after this next track.

Hi everyone, and welcome back to the Chill Out Zone New Music File with me, producer Harney. Today's new music file comes from artist Connor Lucas. Connor is an artist that can be found over on TikTok, and you can give him a follow at ConnorLucas8. He's also available on all the other platforms as well, and you can find the links to that in the link tree in his TikTok bio. This is his new track, Chasing Without You. Hope you enjoy.

0: 23 after midnight, chill out zone Monday morning. It's the 11th now. How are you? Hope you have a good week ahead. Still another 36 minutes left on the show. Weather coming up at 8:30. Jordan as well. Pause for thought. Gigs. Inspirational moment. Cram a few love songs in. Bob's your uncle. Fanny's your aunt. And I might even have a little drink, actually. I might treat myself to a little drink. Leanne Rhymes on the way. And your favourite love songs. If you want a quick request on the show, you got to be quick, though. You got to be quick.
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1: Good morning, Lazy B.
2: Hey, good morning, Kai. How are you?
1: I'm okay. I thought I'd give you a call.
2: Nice to hear from you, my friend.
1: Yes, nice to hear from you.
2: Actually, I think I did notice that you sent a request into the show earlier on.
1: Yes, I did, yes.
2: Let me just look back, just to let you know that I do pay attention. Stevie Wonder, I just called to say I love you.
1: Yeah.
2: So let me just get that ready.
1: Oh, thank you.
2: Called to say...
1: Noem Threesome next week. We ought to have three tracks by Stevie Wonder. Because we haven't done that yet.
2: Would you like that?
1: Yes, please.
2: Right, hold on a second then. What tracks would you like from Stevie Wonder?
1: Are you ready? Sunshine of My Life, is that one?
2: Hold on a second. You Are the Sunshine of My Life, yeah.
1: Yes. And if anybody's got a birthday, happy birthday
2: to you. That one. Happy birthday. Yep, okay, no problem.
1: And Sir Duke.
2: Oh, I love Sir Duke, that's brilliant.
1: Yeah.
2: Good choices, my friend.
1: It is, yes.
2: How are you this week?
1: I'm okay, thank you.
2: All right, then, that's good. We've got to get Liam on the show in a minute as well, because Liam, I don't know if you listen, he's kind of on holiday. He's on the way to Amsterdam on a ferry, and we're going to get him on the show and have a bit of a chat to him shortly.
1: Hello, Liam.
2: Yeah, hopefully, but the trouble is, he's got no phone signal. So I don't know how we're going to do it, because I don't know how we're going to do it. Maybe WhatsApp, I don't know, because he's got Wi-Fi, but he's got no phone signal. So, yeah, don't worry, I'll sort it out.
1: Yeah.
2: All right, I'm just lining up this Stevie Wonder track. Have you got
1: Hello to Stuart as well.
2: Stuart that I know, Stuart.
1: Disco Stu.
2: Disco Stu. I haven't seen him tonight, actually. I hope he's tuned in.
1: Yeah, he will be, yeah.
2: When have you got any holidays planned or anything, mate? I'm really fed up,
1: yes,
2: actually, Kai. I've got nothing lined up for a little bit now.
1: Here we go. You can do your show on my back garden. I've got a shed as well. And in August, you can come to Wells next for sea.
2: That'd be nice. Is the weather nice and hot then, yeah?
1: Yes, it is at Wells next for sea. They have a big carnival. You can do your show live. From there.
2: You know what, mate? Sounds absolutely perfect. Thank you for making that happen.
1: Yes.
2: You put a big smile on my face, because the thing is, I like a holiday, and when I'm not on holiday, I get fed up.
1: Yeah.
2: So you know, we'll make it happen. All right, then. Do you want to say hello to anybody in chat or anybody else?
1: Hello to everyone who's listening in the chat. Hello to everyone.
2: Okay.
1: Hello, Mike.
2: All right, Mike.
1: I haven't broke phone lines.
2: Now they're working tonight, which is good. Always good to hear from you. Listen, my friend, we've got a choice to make at this point.
1: Definitely.
2: We have to decide whether to play Stevie Wonder, I Just Called, or do we do the weather and then Stevie Wonder?
1: Let's do a weather. I'm missing Dave as well.
2: I know. You know what? It was his birthday, wasn't it?
1: He was
2: 100 years old. Oh my God, 100 years old on Friday. I was thinking about him. I thought, you know what? It's really
1: happy birthday, Dave.
2: Yeah, he's still going strong, and he's still absolutely brilliant. So we just miss him on the show. I think we're going to have to phone him up and try and get him back on the show. I've got to do it.
1: Definitely, I have to phone him up live with you as well.
2: It's not the same, is it, without our Dave?
1: It isn't.
2: All right, mate. We've got a young lady direct from America, from New York City, doing the weather tonight. So we'll take the weather, and then straight after the weather, we'll do your Stevie Wonder track, okay?
1: Definitely. Want me to hold on the line a minute?
2: Yeah, stay there, my friend, all right?
1: Okay.
2: All right, okay then, right. Let's take the final weather of the night. It's just after 12:30.
3: Linda with an I, one last time tonight. Your favourite New York gal, serving up the weather forecast for the United Kingdom and Northern Ireland on the Chill Out Zone. All right, babes, Overnight, Scotland's taken one for the team, with rain pushing south into central areas by dawn. Then comes the frosty follow-up. Wintry showers up north and temperatures dropping quicker than a fella's confidence after texting, "You up?" at 2 a.m. and getting left on red. Monday keeps things damp as rain slides south before finally clearing by evening. Elsewhere, there'll be sunny spells trying their best to look sexy, though northern Scotland and eastern England stay breezy, with a few showers blowing through. Bit chilly, too. Definitely keep your socks on in bed weather. Tuesday sends more rain southeast, then Wednesday and Thursday turn mixed with sunshine, heavy showers, and the odd thunderstorm making more noise than a drunk ant at a wedding disco. Highs around 18 down south, lows near 12 up north, with frosty nights keeping everybody humble. Stay warm, stay cheeky, and don't trust clear skies after midnight, honey. Back to Lazy B.
2: Cheers, my friend. I don't even know what her name was. I wasn't listening then. You still there, Kai?
1: Yes, I am, yes.
2: All right, okay. We've still got to play Jordan. We've still got to play gigs. And we're going to do your request as well. It's going very well tonight, though. It's a very busy show. So I'm glad that you managed to get through and pop up, okay?
1: Yeah, thank you.
2: It's always a pleasure. Right, let me just find this track. I'm sure I've lined it up for you. Don't know where I've put it. But, I've got it. I've got it. You can introduce it, mate. And we'll catch you again next week, if that's okay.
1: Yes, you can catch me every weekend if you want to.
2: All right, mate. Okay. You introduce your request, then.
1: Yes, this is Stevie Wonder on Richie Light Zone. Here we go.
2: Cheers, pal. See you later.
1: Bye.

0: Let's go to the lines. Hello. Who's calling the chill out zone?
1: Hello. How are you?
2: Hello, mate. How are you, Stan May?
1: Hello.
2: What are you doing up at this time?
1: How are you doing, mate?
2: What are you doing up at this time of the night?
1: Oh, yeah. I had a dream last night.
2: I know. I heard you say this earlier, Dan. Tell us about this dream.
1: About Alicia.
2: About Alicia, yes. So, first of all, who is Alicia?
1: My friend from National Star.
2: Your friend from National Star. Okay, then. And is she a nice girl?
1: Yeah.
2: But why did you end up dreaming about Alicia?
1: I don't know.
2: You don't know? Well, can you remember the dream or not?
1: I wish I could.
2: Oh, you can't remember what happened in the dream?
1: No.
2: Oh.
1: It was a nice dream, though.
2: I was about to say, it wasn't a horrible dream. It was a nice dream, yeah?
1: None of my dreams are horrible.
2: You always have good dreams, yeah?
1: Yeah. And you spoke to my mum today, didn't you?
2: I spoke to your mum earlier. I can't believe it. The first time I've ever spoke to Sharon. And she was very...
1: What did you think of her?
2: She was very lovely. She was very friendly, very happy.
1: She loved talking to you, didn't she?
2: Yeah. Can you do me a favour? Can you tell her that I said hello and it is lovely to speak to her today?
1: I will.
2: And what we'll do, we'll work something out and we'll have a bit of a meet-up, me, you and Sharon, yeah?
1: What, at Aylesbury Radio or where?
2: At Aylesbury, yeah, and we'll have a cheeky mocha.
1: Can we please play Two Become One by the Spice Girls?
2: Yeah, let me find that now. Hold on a second, mate. Let me see if I've got that in the system. Two Become One. Hey, you know what? I've only gone and found it.
1: By magic.
2: I'd like you to introduce it, if you can.
1: After three.
2: Three.
1: One, two, three. Here is the Spice Girls with Two Become One live here on Chill Out Zone.
2: Cheers, mate. I'll see you later, yeah? Bye.
3: Thanks, Diver.
4: Thank you.
3: Bye-bye, Diver.
4: Bye-bye. Bye.

0: Jordan on the way. We pause for thought. Gigs before the end of the show. And the answer, the winner to Battle of the Ballads, all before one. That's for Dan May. Two become one.
1: Hi, LB. How are you? I hope that you're keeping well. And I hope that you've had a good week. How's everyone's week been? I hope it's been good too. So we return with your weekly pause of thought, so here we go. Life's too short. Life is too short to be full of if onlys. It's something I say a lot to my players I work with. We can't keep chewing on what if moments, like what if we took our chances, what if we defended better, etc. Sometimes it overtakes and overrides the positives. I wish I hadn't is another saying. Just give me another chance. I'd be ready for next time. Why did it have to happen to me? All these questions we ask ourselves. That was all yesterday. That was all in the past. They don't matter anymore. They are just there to be learned from. The mistake you think you made, you're not alone. Other people have made the same mistakes too. And not only that, they'll soon be forgotten. The mistakes that made you feel that your future has gone up in smoke. Stop worrying, because there is more doors that will open your way and more opportunities too. Life is full of unintended consequences of decisions we make, and that is a joy. All these experiences make us grow, develop, nurture. So remember, each day is a living. Each day, each and every single day, is to strive to perfect for better. Each day is a new chance to create a new chapter and a new beginning and moving forward with our lives. Take care, guys. Big love. And I'll see you again for next week's Pause for Thought. Bye.
0: Cheers, George. See ya.
2: Let's go to the lines. Hello. Who's calling the Chill Out Zone?
3: Good evening.
0: Hey, good morning. How are you? Is that you, Russ?
3: It is, LB. How are you, my friend?
0: I'm all right. Recognise your voice. Always nice to have you on the show.
3: Yes, always nice to phone in and have a chat with you, my friend. You doing okay?
0: Yeah, just got you in before the end. Where have you been to? Oh, you have been in chat tonight. You have been there.
3: Yeah, I've been in chat, and I've been listening, and I've been on a WhatsApp call with Tom early before I went to bed. She's been busy working this week, so I thought, so give me a ring this evening to have a chat. So we've not spoken much this week, past week, me and Tom, so he's doing okay, LB, he says.
0: Okay.
3: He's going to say hello to you as well.
0: Let me mention this to you. Tonight, we've got Battle of the Ballads going on. Okay, now there's two songs. One of them is China in Your Hand by Tapao, and one of them is Shallow, which is Lady Gaga and Bradley Cooper.
3: Yep.
0: Which one do you like? Do you like any of them or none of them or what?
3: Well, I actually voted for one of them, LB, but I'm not going to say which one.
0: Oh.
3: But I did actually vote for one of the tracks.
0: Okay, well, it's going well, I'm not going to say, but... as a definite winner, and we've got to do it in literally a few minutes, so I'm quite excited about that. Well, I hope your one wins.
3: Yes, cheers, LB. Hopefully you're doing okay, though, my friend. I've not spotted for a while.
0: I know. Well, don't leave it so long, and just make sure you pop up regular. Do you want to say hello to anybody in chat, by the way?
3: I'll just say hello to everybody in chat. That way, I don't miss anybody out.
0: That's true. All right, then, mate. We've covered it, and... I better get this competition sorted out, but make sure you touch base with me real soon, all right, mate?
3: Yeah, we'll do, LB, but I thought I'd just give a quick ring and say hello to you as well. I just want to say a big up to Arsenal as well. Good win for them earlier today, which confirmed Leeds United's place in the Premier League for next season. With three games left for Leeds to play now, because they'll be West Ham. We're 7 points clear of them, winning tomorrow's game against Tottenham.
0: Yeah, it's a brilliant result. It was an important day today, wasn't it? So
3: it was, yes. And hopefully we can get a win against Tottenham tomorrow as well. Sorry to in the chat as well, who's the Tottenham fan and any other Tottenham fans listening out there. Hopefully we can win. And then hopefully we're down to the final day where Spurs still need to stay up and we help West Ham get over the line instead of Spurs. Sorry about that.
0: No,
3: Tottenham fans out there.
0: No, not a problem, mate. All right, always a pleasure, my friend. Have a good sleep, and I'll look forward to getting you on the show again soon.
3: Yeah, speak to you soon, then, LB, and catch up with you soon, my friend.
0: Cheers,
3: speak
0: buddy.
3: Speak to you, everyone.
0: Bye.
3: Bye-bye, guys.
0: Bye. Oh, there he goes. It's Russ Vernon from Yorkshireland, by the way. Okay, let's do the end, announcement, the big battle of the ballads. We've been playing it all night and plugging it away. There were two choices tonight. There was Shallow by Lady Gaga and Bradley Cooper. It was a good one. But they got 30% of the votes, which was quite poor. The winner was with a runaway huge 70% of the votes was Rachie's choice, Tapao and China in Your Hand. Yes! Nice one, Rachie. Good choice and a great win for you.
4: It was the theme she had on the scheme he had, told in a foreign land.
0: Good track as well.

0: There's only one true way to end the show, and you guys know what it is.
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0: You know what? Good little show. Good little show tonight. You know what? We'll do a TikTok in the week as well, all right, this week. We can have a kind of off the air chill out zone on TikTok. We'll do it on add the show to TikTok, by the way. DJ Lazy B, one word, DJLAZYB on the old TikTok, and we'll do an uncensored late night show at one of the days this week, all right? Oh no, I want more as well. That's the problem. A lot of no, I'm not going to say that. Shut up, LB. Shut up.
1: Good evening, families, friends, and dreamers of all ages. On behalf of everyone here at the Chill Out Zone, we thank you for joining us tonight for a magical gathering of family, friends, fun, and fantasy. We hope your magical journey with us has created wonderful memories that will last a lifetime. Lazy B once said the Chill Out Zone is a world of imagination, hopes, and dreams. In this timeless place of enchantment, magic and make-believe are reborn, and fairy tales come true. The Chill Out Zone is a place for the young and the young at heart. A special place where when you wish upon a star, your dreams really do come true. Until we see you again, have a safe night's sleep. Thank you, and good night.
0: I mean, really, we were full to the rafters. We couldn't get no more requests or dedications in. The show was full. Rammer jam, chock-a-block. But if you enjoyed it, please come back again next Sunday night. At same time, same place. I'm still trying to get Liam on the line. Hopefully we'll get him come through with some sort of message before the end of the show. He's in the ocean at the moment, travelling between Newcastle and Amsterdam. He gets to Amsterdam first thing in the morning, about 7 a.m. I was on that particular cruise only a couple of weeks ago, but he liked it so much, he's going back to Amsterdam. I wonder why. There must be something there that he likes. Oh, gosh. All right, guys, whatever you plan to do this week, let's have a good one, all right? Try and behave yourself. Try and stay out of trouble if you can, okay? Okay.

0: that's it for another week. And as Lazy B gets dressed, packs away all his gear, switches off the microphone, hangs up his headphones, and walks off into the night, he wiggles his ass and throws you a cheeky smile, hoping you can join him again next week. But until then, from LB, me, Voiceover Man, and the production team here at the Chill Out Zone, we wish you all a very good night.
1: Liam. My friend Liam.
2: Hi, LB. Currently live from the North Atlantic Ocean. We're currently near North Sea, not North Atlantic Ocean. Currently near Skegness. I can see some red lights. I've seen several ships this evening. And I've just spent some money, LB.
1: Oh, no, not again.
2: I've just upgraded to the Commodore class, so I'm no longer with the commoners.
1: Oh, nice.
2: Oh, well, I'm too posh, don't I?
1: No, you are. You always spend too much money. That's the problem. Hope you have a good time, Liam. We're out of time, though, mate. Oh, have a good time, though. Have a nice break.

0: trying to get the connection back again.
1: Hi, LB. Currently live from the North Atlantic Ocean.
0: Hello.
1: We're currently near North Sea, not North Atlantic Ocean. Currently near Skegness. Yeah. I can see some red lights.
0: I love Skegness.
1: I've seen several ships this evening.
0: Oh, nice.
1: And I've just spent some money, LB.
0: How much?
1: I've just upgraded to the Commodore class.
0: The Commodore?
1: So I'm no longer with the commoners.
0: First class.
1: Oh, I sound too posh, don't I?
0: You do.
1: And tomorrow I'm going to be going to Amsterdam, spending the day in Amsterdam.
0: Mm-hmm.
1: And also, I'm going to go on a canal tour and have to wander around the streets and not get attacked by a woman in a shop like what happened last time.
0: I remember that.
1: But looking out the window now, I can see several ships. And with my Commodore class, I get a minibar, breakfast, and believe it or not, free Wi-Fi. Handed back to you in the studio.
0: Oh, cheers, mate. I hope you have a nice time. Ah, oh, he's been upgraded to first class all the way. We didn't get first class when me and Liam went. Dear me. All right, okay. Listen, we're way over time. Got to go, guys. We've gone way past one. Must be extra time. Must get extra money for doing this a little bit. Overtime, that's what it is. Triple time. Thank you for your company. Thank you for being there. Thank you, guys. Thank you to each and every one of you who are still tuned in. And, you know, you guys make the show what it is. I'll tell you what, let's do it all again. This time, next Sunday night, for the Chill Out Zone. I thank you.
2: Thanks, driver.
3: Bye.
2: Bye-bye, driver.
3: Bye-bye.
2: Bye-bye. Bye-bye. Bye-bye. Bye-bye. Bye-bye. Bye-bye. Bye-bye. Bye-bye. Bye-bye. Bye-bye.